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1: Well, ini dia jawara kita di chart berdua hit list, the weekly top 20 countdown. 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
2: More music, more variety.

Let's get the party started. See you at the bar, you was hardly talking. That's when I knew that your heart was scarring. Friends to lovers need a part to star in. Like, wait, babe, let me

0: Good afternoon, it's Gatrisha again, your favorite host for Fun English. How are you today? I hope that you are all doing great, cause I am. I'm so glad to be here again, teman Produa, to accompany you this afternoon. And today, I would like to have a chit-chat with a special guest, Alan. Hi Alan, how are you? Welcome back to Fun English.
1: Hi Acha, thank you so much for inviting me to this studio again. It's very nice studio. I have got a very good chance again to meet you, teman Produa, and also Acha here. For sure, I'm always amazing. And today it's very amazing because I could share about something interesting. And what is that? That I'll give it to you, Acha.
0: Yeah. I'm so excited, teman Produa, because today I would like to have a chit-chat with Alan, but today it's different theme or different topic, right? So today we would like to talk about couch surfing. So what is exactly couch surfing?
1: Okay, well, Acha, so couch surfing itself is actually a community. It actually started in the year 2007, and it was a web-based community. So people who wanted to join the couchsurfing, they have to go to the website and they have to register themselves. So it is actually basically like another social media, but here the one line that makes us all the same is about we love culture, we love getting know the local people and also exploring the world. That's actually the one big line that makes us all the same and put us all in the same community, which is called couchsurfing.
0: Okay, so I think I still don't really understand what couchsurfing is. I mean, couch is couch, right? Yeah. It's sofa in Bahasa Indonesia. And surfing is somehow, I don't know, surfing, what surfing? Surfing, like, in my mind, surfing is like in the ocean, right? Yeah. So, what is couch surfing actually? I mean, I don't know, the meaning or maybe the activity of couch surfing, what is it?
1: Well, it might sound a bit strange for people. Couch surfing. You surf on the couch or you surf with the couch or what? Well, let me tell you a bit history about couch surfing itself. It actually was established or was initiated by one of the lecturers in the United States. So this lecturer at that time wanted to go to a certain place in Arizona to have to do the research. But it turned out that he couldn't find any hotel and he couldn't find any accommodation there. So what he did was accessing the database of the university, finding who are the students who live in Arizona. And then he personally messaged one by one students and to know if the student is able to host him in doing the research. And then it started there that the student actually, because in Arizona at that time, the place was not really big, I mean like for the houses, yeah? So the student would say just, okay, you can stay in my place, but maybe I could just offer you a couch, okay? So yeah, so actually basically that lecturer, he surfed the Arizona places or Arizona spots on the couch of the students. Yeah, so basically that is the idea or the initiation of the couchsurfing. And then after that, the lecturer started this idea and he created this kind of like system or website. I really remember when I joined couchsurfing for the very first time in 2008. So we had to access the website. It's still www.couchsurfing.org at the time. And it was like purely non-profit community or web or whatever it is. So yeah, so basically couchsurfing is how we explore the world, how we get to know the locals by joining in the website. So it's a community, Aja. So if you ask me, so what does the couchsurfing do? So basically in couchsurfing, we can do two main or two primary activities. The first one is hosting and the second one is serving. So we can be either a host or a server, but we can also be both of them. So if you sign up for the Couchsurfing community or on the web, you sign up for this membership, then you will provide an information whether you can host or you can surf only, or you can do both of them, okay? So if we host, it means if someone comes to our place, we can offer him or her a place to stay. And again, it's not a room, it's not always a room. I mean, basically, it's just a couch. So if you just want to visit, if you just want to have a rest or have a chill out on our couch, it's really possible. And we, as a host, we can provide it. But if you think that you can also provide him or her a room or accommodation, like more than that, more than just a couch, it's actually rarely allowed. And then the second one is we become a server. It means we go to someone's place and then we serve. It means like we visit him or her and then we stay on the couch or even the house or even the room or whatever it is. So that is actually two basic things that we do. What is the difference between this community and also the other social medias that we know? Or let's say accommodation websites, okay? So, because again, the point of Couchsurfing is getting to know the locals. So for example, I want to go to Bandung, but I have no idea what Bandung is. Or for example, this is my very first time going to Bandung. Well, now we can just search on Google, right? Or we can just find a blog or find a vlog about that or content about that on YouTube or whatever it is. But back then, the information was kind of like very limited. So what we could do is we contact one of the members in Bandung and then we have a talk and then we ask several points, several things when we arrive at Bandung. Like for example, when we arrive at this bus station, what kind of transportation that we have to take the best and also the easiest way to get to our destination, okay, tourism destination or whatever it is. So that is how it works. And then that person there will reply, I mean like the member in Bandung will reply, and then if the person or the member in Bandung is kind enough or is available to host us, then, well, I don't say that if you do not host, it means like you are not kind, no, but the thing is like, because sometimes like the availability, because maybe he or she is having something to do or whatever it is, so then we can stay in his or her place, okay? That's how it works. And it also works when other people want to come to Jogja. For example, I'm in Jogja, they're gonna message me and whatever it is. That was in the past, like we were looking for this kind of information about that. But now maybe the information needed or the information provided by Couchsurfing is maybe about the hidden gems, okay? Like now hidden gems is very powerful and also a popular term, yeah? Okay, I want to find the hidden gem, okay? Well, so the hidden gems here, for example, if you go to Jogja, I'm pretty sure you know Parangtritis, you know Depok, you know Tugu Jogja or Klaten or a lot of places which are very touristic. But some people, when they come to Jogja, they want to see like something inside, something hidden. Like for example, how the Jogjanese, the real Jogjanese people live in, let's say, in Dringo Bantul, for example, or in Pleret, or for example, in Kulon Progo maybe, or whatever it is. So they really want to know how people live there because they enjoy being a local. So this kind of information, I don't think it would be provided and found easily on Google or on YouTube or on the content on other social medias, because it's by the locals, right? So this is how the Couchsurfing works in a modern way or in a daily life now. So that is actually the point of Couchsurfing. So you travel somewhere and you get to know the locals, and then when somebody comes to you, they also will get to know you and we provide the information about the locals. But what if we are not available of hosting? So it is actually fine because we can just be their friend. It means like we just give the information and then we can be their buddy. I mean, we go with him or her to a certain places and whatever it is. And in Couchsurfing, this is our very strong guideline that we have to hold on. It is called no commercial activity. It means you are not allowed to charge your surfer when he or she comes to your place, and also we are not allowed to pay something unless it is from our own kindness. I mean, like, you are not forced to pay anything, and you are also not allowed to ask for a charge, okay? So it's totally free. So but also you cannot, for example I've got a business, for example I have got this kind of like tour and travel agency, and then I sell my trip to a place, to let's say to Karimun Jawa, and then I use Couchsurfing there to host my guests here. It is also not allowed because it is a commercial thing here, right? It means like you sell Couchsurfing, so it's not allowed. So this is a very, in my opinion, it's a very nice community, especially in Jogja, because when I was in Jogja for the very first time, I felt that I need to find a friend, I need to find a new family, because I am far away from my family back there in my hometown. So this is a very good place, and yeah, that's actually how we do in Couchsurfing. But it's not only limited by the traveling or whatever it is. We also have this kind of like we can say like it's sub activities. Like sometimes we cook together, sometimes we meet for a for exploring the places like the hidden gems, or camping, or even dancing, or whatever it is. Like, we have got a lot of activities, but the basic term or the basic line is we get to know the locals and we travel, explore the world. Maybe that's what I can say a bit about Couchsurfing.
0: Well, that's a lot of explanation down there. Well, if you are interested in couch surfing, or maybe you have questions about couch surfing, you can send your text messages to Produa. You can WhatsApp us on 08 11 25 61 225. So I think we will discuss more about couch surfing, but after this one. So don't go anywhere.

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It's time for Fun English on Radio Jogja, teman terbaik kamu.

0: terbaik kamu. Still on Fun English with me and Alan. And we still talk about couch surfing. So I hope that you have understand the term couch surfing and what they do, right? So how can we, or maybe teman perdua, can join this community?
1: 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So the first is you, teman perdua, can just go to the website. 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So it's a couch surfing, okay? So you can go to couchsurfing.com and you sign up. Now the thing is, this is what makes it different from the other social media, because in couchsurfing you have to input your details like your interest and then your well, I wanna give you like an early caution that couchsurfing is not a dating apps, okay? Couchsurfing is not a dating apps, but if you want to find a date there, it's fine, okay? But it's not a dating app. So yes, you need to input the data like your age and then your hobby, your interest, and then your travel experience or whatever it is. But also you have to give the genuine information, because like photos and whatever it is, because that is the thing that will be shown on the on your profile, and that will be your identity if someone is looking for you or someone is interested in contacting you to have a local experience with you, okay? So that's the thing. So first you can just go to the website, or you can also download it on the Play Store and also the App Store. So you can just go to Couchsurfing. It's an application. So the picture of the color of the Couchsurfing logo is orange. Yep. So it's an orange with that kind of like number eight logo, okay? So it's the background is orange, totally orange, and there's like a white line, and the white line makes like a number eight, okay? Yeah, so that's Couchsurfing. So you can just sign up there and then you fill in the data honestly and genuinely, and that's all. And then yeah, that's how you join the Couchsurfing.
0: Okay, so so basically couch surfing is somehow you can have somewhere to stay for free, and then you have a tour guide for free, right?
2: Yeah,
0: and then
2: more or less,
0: right? But I think it sounds like a kind of like positive community, or maybe like the best way you can travel, yeah, because you can act or you can experience the warlock way, right? and that you cannot get that experience, that kind of experience when you stay, let's say, in a hotel, something like that, right? But is there any kind of like the negative side of this community, or maybe is there any kind of negative things or bad things that ever happened to your community, something like that?
1: Yeah, for sure, Acha. That's why I want to highlight again because this community is about getting to know the local. So well, that's true. That's not wrong. You said that we can travel and also we can get a tour guide for free, but it's the point is not that. The point is like getting to know the locals, like you said, like we live like a warlock, okay? Yeah. And here's the thing. That's why I mentioned earlier that you need to fill in the information genuinely or honestly, because we try to prevent the negative points. Like for example, when you let's say you lost something, you lost your belonging, or there was a conflict between the surfer and also the host. So if you put your information genuinely in this profile, then it will be easier to settle down or to solve the problem or the situation, right? So that's the first thing. You have to fill in the genuine information. And then also talking about that, other than those issues, we also have much more positive things or advantages by joining Couchsurfing. Because first, by joining Couchsurfing, you will have this kind of expanding networking. So you will find a lot of new people, you will learn a lot of new cultures, you will find a lot of new information, and for sure, because you have found a lot of friends, you can find a lot of experience, it will create you to be someone better. And then in Couchsurfing, we have got what we call as reference. So on your profile, there will be reference. So reference can be written down by the server or the host, but the owner of the profile cannot edit the reference. So that's why the reference is kind of like a valid information about you. It cannot be edited and it cannot be deleted by the owner of the profile. And in the reference, you can write down anything. For example, I met you and then I thought that you were a very kind person, so I'll just like pop it down to you, good things about you. And then if I want to go with someone, I could see his or her profile, and if I see some, let's say, bad reference, so it can be also one of the warnings for me. So that's how it works. So we have got reference on our profile. And that is also the reason why Couchsurfing Community Chapter Yogyakarta, we have this kind of what we call as Monday gathering. So the gathering is every Monday, but the place is kind of changing every Monday or weekly, because we want to explore Yogyakarta. So we change the place or the venue of Monday every week. So you can just go to Couchsurfing website and you will see the information where the Monday is, or you can also go to the Instagram account of Couchsurfing Yogyakarta. It's Couchsurfing YK. Oh, YK, it's in English, yeah. Okay, so it's Couchsurfing YK. So it's Couchsurfing YK. So you can find the Instagram and you can ask a lot of things about the gathering, where you are going to, where we are going to have the gathering, the place, and then you can just come. And that is also actually one of the ways to prevent negative things, because if we meet in the gathering, then we will know each other. So if there is something happened, how to track, how to solve the problems is going to be much more easier, right? Okay, so if you really want to know, if you really want to join, if you really want to see how we do activities, you can just hit us up on Instagram. It's Couchsurfing YK. So it's Couchsurfing YK, or it's Yogyakarta again in Indonesian. So you can just send a DM and we are going to be very happy to welcome you there and to see you there and to share a lot of knowledge and also a lot of experiences about traveling, explore the world, being a local, like warlock.
0: Travel Yogyakarta as Yogyakartans, right? So you will get experience you never experienced before, right? So I think that's interesting. And if you want to join this community, just hit them on Instagram. And I think if you are willing to, I don't know, like make connections or make a lot of friends, you can join this community, Teman Perdua. And I think that's all for today. So Alan, do you have any kind of advice for Teman Perdua who would like to join Couchsurfing for the very first time?
1: Okay, one thing that I would say, if you want to join Couchsurfing, just come to the Monday gathering. It's every Monday at 7 p.m. And if you want to know where, you can just go to our Instagram on Couchsurfing YK. So it's Couchsurfing YK. And that's my suggestion.
0: Okay, well, Teman Perdua, if you are interested, just join them, right? So I think that's all chit-chat for today on Fun English. I hope that this chit-chat will give you some information about how to join this community, or maybe how to travel in a different way, something like that. So yeah, I hope that you enjoy this as much as we are now here on Fun English. So I will see you again next week, Teman Perdua, on Wednesday 4:30 p.m. on 102.5 FM RRI Perdua Jogja, teman terbaik kamu. Thank you Alan. I hope that I will see you some time around. So I hope that you have a great time. Bye.